0: La zona gris. La zona gris.
1: So what are you doing back?
2: Well, I sat back and thought about the things we used to do. It really meant a lot to me. You mean a lot to me.
1: I really mean that much to you?
2: Girl, you know it's true.

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Let's get away, just for one day.

0: got that on tape because it was a really.
1: Someone saying something?
2: It was I don't know.
1: I think I was some thinking. Kind of noise. Get that shit.
0: I was thinking about, you know, respecting your work, even if.

tell me who's in Yelling and screaming and telling him why it wasn't coming on film.

0: scared, and they'll rat on you. The family niggas will rat on you. That's why we gotta be prepared to take whoever out we need to.
1: Escuchas La Zona 90 en La Zona Gris.